Thomas Rhett after all the bars are closed here on Froggy. Don't you worry, the bars are not closed because it is only just past 7. So we are good. We're cooking. We can still go to the bar if we need to. Right now, Kane Brown.

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Jason Aldean here on Froggy. Want to throw the first pitch at a Red Hawks baseball game? 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And if you're selected, we'll make sure you get a haul of tickets so family and friends can come watch the greatest pitch in their bloodline or their best friend throw out first pitch in a baseball game.

0: Zach Top, South of Sanity, here on Froggy. Someone just broke a world record that sounds kind of impossible and not very desirable, but a world record is a world record, and this one requires a lot of stamina, and I'm going to tell you in a few.
1: Yo,

0: Born Elena here on Froggy. A couple in Brazil just set a Guinness World Record with 195 kisses in 30 seconds. Yeah, that's more than 6 kisses every second. I don't know if I feel gross, but I mean, like, it's impressive in a sense. I couldn't even, no. That's, what's the weirdest world record you've ever heard? Because that has got to be one of them.
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John Party boots off here on Froggy. He is going to be at the North Dakota State Fair, and we have tickets for that. And if you want a four-pack, make sure you go to our Facebook and comment on our post with John Party, and maybe you can be in Minot seeing him live. Make sure you go check it out. Keep it with Froggy right now. Jason Aldean.

0: cowgirl.
1: Parmalee Cowgirl here on Froggy. Just past 8 on your Wednesday evening. The sun has got to start setting soon. Like, it's so unbearably hot. I wished for the cool weather, but now it's just hot all the time.

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I have a question to the crowd. I need you guys to answer it. And I need you to text the studio line 701-241-99FM. What is something that everybody seems to have done that you've never done? We'll go over them in a few songs. First, Cody Johnson.

0: Stella Lefty here on Froggy. I just asked you what's something everybody seems to have done that you've never done. I got a couple in. I got never broken a bone, which I cannot say, and neither can my mom, because I've broken about every bone. Never had coffee. This is kind of crazy. And never seen the ocean. That is me. I have never seen the ocean, but I'm still kind of confused on never had coffee. I feel like everybody has to at least try it once.
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here it's been. Head in a bottle, put my heart in a case. 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Play a sad song on a tiny violin for the man at the bar confessing his sins.

little Courtney. Shaboozy here on Froggy, playing the most country music just past 9 o'clock. I got some good news. It's almost Thursday, and Thursday's almost Friday. I've said it time and time again. It's the greatest news you want to hear. The weekend is coming. We were young.

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1: Summer storms bring hail, rain, and strong winds. Count on us for latest weather updates. 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

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What a lovely woman. The Froggy Studio is powered by Gundersons. OMG. Oh my Gundersons. Got more country music coming out every single day. You know it. Up next, Corey Kent, Rocky Mountain Love.

That is Shane Proffitt here on Froggy 99.9. One country legend has fans excited because he's doing something nobody thought we'd see again. I'll tell you in a few songs after Kenny Chesney. Right now, Low Cash, Wrong Hearts.

0: Carry On, Kenny Chesney here on Froggy. Randy Travis has announced his first album of original music in more than 18 years, along with a new single. That's a huge moment for longtime country fans, given everything he's overcome. Now that I ask, what's your favorite Randy Travis song? Text the studio line.
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Blake Shelton here on Froggy. Luke Combs is still one of those rare artists whose concerts sell out almost everywhere he goes. He's consistently in the conversation for every major country award. Fans just keep showing up, probably because he's really good. So with that, here's Luke Combs.

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We play the most country on Froggy. Don't let you never go.

Jordan Davis here on Froggy 99.9. It is Mason hanging out with you just past 10 o'clock on your Wednesday evening. Or it could be 9 o'clock if you're listening an hour behind. Or it could be 11 o'clock if you're listening an hour ahead. But we are the central time zone. So, yeah. Just know it's Bailey Zimmerman.

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1: Summer storms bring hail, rain, and strong winds. Count on us for latest weather updates. 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

Sleepless in a Hotel Room. Luke Combs here on Froggy. 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Up next, don't tell on me, Jason Aldean.

Yeah, we were never growing up or growing old, breaking up or letting go. Girl, just like rock and roll, where's it gone?

Russell Dickerson here on Froggy. A study was done, and it's the most common things that instantly puts people in a better mood. And if I could read you this list right now, you'd probably agree with me instantly, but I'm not going to tell you until after Megan Maroney.

0: Maggie Maroney, Beautiful Things here on Froggy. So if you were thinking about things that instantly put you in a better mood, here are the most common. Green lights, fresh sheets, your dog greeting you, hearing your favorite song unexpectedly, finding money in your pocket, and rain after a hot day. And honestly, all of those sound amazing. I really slept on the hearing your favorite song unexpectedly because, like, sometimes those songs from like 10, 15 years ago that you hear, you're like, oh my goodness, I remember when I was, well, I was like a child, but maybe for some older fans, it was a different reaction.
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Riley Green in his new single, Think As You Drunk. And I could tell you that there's been plenty of times where I feel exactly how that song is portrayed. And I love it. It's a great song. Up next, Morgan Wallen.

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1: I know this is totally off topic, but like warm soups and all that, it sits weird in your stomach, and I feel like you can just feel it all day.
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1: No.
3: You
1: anything
3: don't like to
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3: Dip anything. Look, sandwich dipped in au jus.
1: Oh,
3: yummy.
1: Okay.
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1: 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Like, you're not, it's not like a drink, like you're actually drinking the au jus. 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
2: That train I hear
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1: I know this is totally off topic, but like warm soups and all that, it sits weird in your stomach, and I feel like you can just feel it all day.
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0: All righty, Froggy 99.9. Good morning, Scotch and Mandy in the morning. It's Scotch. Happy Thursday to you. Pull a chair up, preferably one in the shade, because today our mission is simple. Survive the heat. We got a heat advisory in effect up until 10 o'clock tonight. An air quality alert across Minnesota through tomorrow morning, and another hot one on tap. Mostly sunny with some smoke and haze, breezy at times, and a high of 93 for the day. Tonight, Tom Szymanski says muggy with a low around 73, so your air conditioner is officially the MVP of the day. Also, we have packed today's show tighter than a cooler full of ice. We're going to crack open the Froggy mailbag and see what you've been texting us. J.J. Gordon swings by the studio to test his pop culture knowledge in another round of birthdays. Jordan from down the hall is going to be joining us to discuss the latest lettuce-related digestive emergency, I guess. Let's just say if you're eating a salad this morning, maybe wait until after that segment. And, of course, our buddy Eric Johnson from KFGO is going to be stopping by for a trip down memory lane as we remember some of the Fargo-Moorhead restaurants and coffee shops that we still wish were around. So stay inside if you can, stay hydrated, and if you can't, let us keep you company all morning long. It's Scotch and Mandy and Froggy 99.9.
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1: There's some animals we don't even need, isn't there? Huh? Come on, folks. Do we need the crow for crying out loud? Do we need crows, my funny little friends? Take this. I'm laying in bed the other morning, right? Having a wonderful little sleep. Sunbeam comes through my window. Hits me in my face. My little eyes flutter open. I'm laying in bed, and all I can hear out in the garden is the merry song of every bird in the bird kingdom. It's like... And then all of a sudden,

0: What the hell is that all about? What is he so pissed off at 6 in the morning for, man? It's like going to a beautiful opera on a Saturday night. Ave Maria.
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0: Firing up the grill. 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July is National Grilling Month. And who's more excited about it than Scotch and Mandy on the Wake Up Call?
1: Why not? You grill, right?
0: Yeah. Oh, here, I'm grilling over here right now.
1: Oh, shoot.
0: Let me get some good grill lines on this side for you.
1: Yeah, get me a kebab.
0: I'll get you a kebab. I'm always confused what to put on a kebab.
1: So what do you like?
0: So sometimes I'll buy like a ring bologna or some smoked sausage, something like that, andouille sausage.
1: Ring bologna.
0: Put that on a... What do you put on there?
1: I guess I put onions and bell peppers.
0: Yeah.
1: And maybe mushrooms, depending on my mood.
0: What do you put for meats, though?
1: Oh, chicken or steak.
0: Chicken or steak. All right. Dice up some chicken or steak into nice big chunks.
1: Yep.
0: Do you ever put mushrooms on there?
1: Yes.
0: What do you do? I'm kind of a novice when it comes to that. Do you soak the veggies first, or how do you get flavor and how do you make sure they don't burn?
1: Now, to be fair, I don't get to do this often because I'm the only one in the family that enjoys kebabs. Mm-hmm. But yeah, I soak the sticks if they're the, what are they called? Wood?
0: The skewers?
1: Skewers. Okay. I soak that in water.
0: So they don't
1: burn
0: apart.
1: And, yeah. Mm-hmm. Like the day before sometimes even. And then also marinate the meat on its own.
0: Marinade.
1: Marinate the meat.
0: That's what I'm
1: missing. Yes, for 24 hours beforehand. And then, then you bulk cut up all the onions and bell peppers, maybe some of the mushrooms. And
0: there's probably some people wincing at my ignorance because you seem to have a handle on it.
1: Yes.
0: 47% of Americans say that they are regular grillers, according to a new survey. So millions love summer cookouts with their grill. 49% of those admit that they still find grilling to be intimidating, especially when cooking chicken.
1: Yeah, that's almost half of us.
0: Yeah.
1: Half of us are not grilling?
0: When I'm cooking for the in-laws, that's when I feel intimidated. I get that grill intimidation because I know that he's been grilling all his life. And he likes things kind of rare. And to me, I don't know how to make things rare. I crank up the heat. He cooks slow and low. And my instinct is always to get it on there, make sure it's cooked through and get it off.
1: I thought our entire family, like my side of the family with siblings and parents, we were all comfortable grilling. But No, my sister from the front desk right now is very uncomfortable. She has a grill intimidation and was surprised that I grill at my house. I should ask her, what is it? What is it about grilling that scares her?
0: Here's one that scares me. I get everything prepped. I'm ready to go. I go fire up the grill. Guests are on their way.
1: Yeah.
0: And then I'm out of propane.
1: That's a problem.
0: Yeah.
1: That's a thing.
0: Or you start the grill and everything seems fine. But by the time you get out there with the meat or about halfway through the cook cycle, it's gone out and you can't get it to start again. That's
1: right.
0: When I got to unscrew the propane, make that drive over to, it's not Holiday anymore, Casey's or wherever.
1: Yeah.
0: Get another tank.
1: And now it's like a 45-minute type of a meal,
0: yeah,
1: taking forever to cook, or you have to fry it inside, which is not even my favorite.
0: Here's a bad one too, when the meat drops through the grate, or you're taking them off and you like drop a nice big steak or something onto the ground and you kind of look around like, did anybody see that? Because I'll eat that one myself.
1: You
0: usually
1: would?
0: Well, yeah,
1: okay,
0: you don't want it to go to waste.
1: This does remind me, because I have eaten meat off of our deck before that has fallen on the ground.
0: Yeah, sometimes you got to do it. Dirt won't kill you.
1: My dad's got cows, and so it's a hobby thing. He got me these huge T-bone steaks. T-bones have so much marbling in there.
0: Mm-hmm.
1: So I didn't realize that when you put the grill on, and I am always a hot grill, that marbling lights on fire.
0: Yeah, it
1: grills that, on fire.
0: That grease really takes off.
1: And there wasn't anything I could do. I pulled the lid up. It's poof, wafting this huge flame. And it's like, I don't know what to do. I'm calling Cody with one hand, the towels in the other hand, and
0: right,
1: I'm whipping, whapping, whapping.
0: Whappity whap.
1: Of course, the T-bone steaks fly to the ground.
0: Here's one of the things I learned to do is I took one of those spray bottles that you would use to... like mist your plants.
1: Oh, yeah.
0: Keep one of those under the sink. I'd always freshen the water before I start grilling, because if you're grilling and those flames start kicking up, you really have no choice but to kind of give it a couple of quick squirts. Because even if you turn the lighting elements off, that grease is going to just keep on burning and producing your steak is burnt to a crisp.
1: We've got a wood deck.
0: Worse yet,
1: everything.
0: Yeah, worse yet, the outside of the meat is burnt while the inside is still completely raw.
1: That's what the T-bone was.
0: Yeah. And it turns out there are some unspoken rules about grilling that people are expected to follow. Like, you're not supposed to touch somebody else's grill.
1: Yeah, not unless you ask, and ask for a good amount of time. I don't know why. That's a very personal thing.
0: I had a buddy who's a pretty good griller, and it was driving him nuts because he was over at our place, and I have a tendency to sit and mess with it and futz with it. So I got the top open, and I'm flipping, and I'm talking and drinking my beer and flipping the meat again and flipping. And he's like, you know, I hate to tell you how to grill, but close the lid and just leave it alone for a while. He goes, you're not supposed to sit and flip and mess with it. It's like, well, that's what I've always done. I take great pride and joy in flipping and mussing. And he's like, don't do that.
1: We have friends that like to move the grill around while they're cooking. It's like, stop doing that. We've got like one of those grease trays underneath. It's just going to spill grease everywhere.
0: And what's the point in moving it?
1: Why? Yeah, why are you doing that?
0: I want a grill over here.
1: Stop it. They're like rolling it over to the other side of the deck. Stop.
0: Well, be confident. Don't let grill intimidation ruin your summer. Get out there and grill some meat. It's Scotch and Mandy, Froggy 99.9.
1: And get yourself one of those little things.
0: Get a little spray thing.
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0: Froggy 99.9. It is Scotch and Mandy with the wake up call. I keep getting surprised when I look over my right shoulder and there's this big Chris Tungseth standee.
1: Yeah.
0: And I kind of, get a little startled. Did I see a picture of you and Holly meeting Chris Tungseth?
1: Oh my gosh, I'm glad you brought it up. Yes. I tried not to talk about it so much, but I'm very excited. I finally got to meet him in person, watching him on American Idol, following him through everything, and watching him on 2 concerts already now.
0: In the post, it looked like you'd written that he said, "Hey, I know you." Did he say that to you, he knew you?
1: So tickled pink about it, yes.
0: Where did he know you from?
1: Because of Froggy 99.9. He's always had Froggy on in his truck, even before he started this whole American Idol thing. Adventure. So he's always been a fan of country music. I mean, he plays and sings
0: Isn't
1: country
0: that
1: music.
0: Wild, yeah. So then your country music radio fame preceded you,
1: right? And us advertising and showing off. Okay, tonight is American Idol. Let's make sure that we make votes for Chris Tungseth. Like, those would always go into his notifications. So Froggy has always been something he's been following, which makes me so happy.
0: It's funny that you bring that up, because there's a young actor who's from Grand Forks, and his name is Brian Lloyd. Years ago, he was in a couple of B movies that I really enjoyed. One of them is Evil Bong. He was in the Evil Bong series, and he was also in a movie called Candy Stripers. And he's done some TV work and stuff, but I had called and asked him to do an interview on the radio because he had this movie coming out. And he's like, "Oh my God, Scotch, I would love to do that. That would be so cool." And I'm like, "Well, how do you know me? Well, I'm from Grand Forks. I've listened to you for years." So for me, it's like, well, dude, you're the one who's out in LA making movies. And I actually got to go to one of these, I guess you'd call it it was called the Full Moon Road Show. And it's where all the actors from some of the movies actually came, and they were selling props and things like that. So I got to meet him, and I met his mom, and I met a couple of the other actors and the director and stuff. This guy's from Fargo. He's on the radio. And I thought, well, they don't care. These are like Hollywood actors.
1: Right.
0: But for me, that was a big deal. That was my Chris Tungseth moment.
1: Yeah, total cookie cutter story from me meeting Chris Tungseth. And I even told him, it's like, dude, you're the one that's like blowing up right now. Thank you for thinking of Froggy 99.9.
0: Now you've got the in, so you have to line up some kind of an interview with him.
1: He actually brought it up before I did. What a sweet person. So yeah, we're going to try to either this week, next week, see if we can get a hold of Chris Tungseth, ask him some funny questions, maybe make him sing.
0: Oh yeah.
1: Yeah.
0: I love it. Yeah. Oh, if we could get him in studio, that'd be super great.
1: Sing with us. Mm-hmm. Maybe Mad Lib sing. You've got all of those ideas.
0: We'll make him sing on one of our crappy parody songs.
1: Yeah.
0: That's always fun. Dragging him down to our level.
1: Yes, he would.
0: All right. More coming up. It is Scotch and Mandy, Froggy 99.9.

0: Froggy 99.9, it is Scotch and Mandy, marked safe from cyclosporiasis. What? And here he is, hopefully diarrhea-free. It's Juicy Jordan Bennett.
1: Juicy.
2: I don't like that intro.
1: I don't like that intro.
2: Oh, that's dirty.
0: Maybe I shouldn't connect the Juicy J to the lettuce fiasco
1: that's happening right now. And these
2: explosive diarrhea.
0: Lettuce of all things. Yeah. They say avoid lettuce and fresh salad greens to avoid catching cyclosporiasis.
1: Yes.
0: And I guess those pre-washed bagged salad mixes you buy at the grocery store, they're a breeding ground for that too.
1: It is. Like, you're trying to do something good for yourself, and it's only going to, it's a good weight loss tactic.
2: Sure. Yeah, real healthy for you.
0: I found a great weight loss method.
2: I will say, I've been dying on this hill with my partner, because all she wants to do is eat healthy, right? We got to have a veggie with every single stinking meal, okay?
1: Yeah.
2: So this is a great excuse for me to be like, see, I don't need a vegetable. I don't need a fruit. I can't have the
1: You can't get sick from that.
2: Yeah. Right. So this is the hill I've been dying on for the past week, guys, that we don't need a veggie in our meals now.
1: Except for just try to avoid those fast food places that also have lettuce, because I've been hearing some of the taco shops in town.
0: Well,
2: that's not good.
1: That's not good.
0: That's the connection you usually make. You think, I go have a big juicy burrito somewhere. That's what's going to give you the squirts, but not a nice salad.
1: Yeah, and I worry about those restaurants in town that are just salads. That's all they sell. Yep.
0: So this is what people have been suffering from, not only regionally, but nationally. the description. Explosive diarrhea, stomach cramps, bloating, and fatigue. I was taught very early on when I started working that somebody said, if you ever want to get out of work, one of the easiest things to do is call in sick and tell them that you have explosive diarrhea, because nobody wants you around if you've
1: got they don't even want to imagine it. It's just, you know what?
0: Yep. Ooh, you stay home.
1: Thank you for letting us know. I hope you feel better soon.
2: You keep your smells in your own home, okay?
0: Right. It's a bad intestinal illness. I got really watery diarrhea. No, just stay home.
1: But hey, if this is your plan to get out of work, plan it accordingly, because it takes about 2 to 14 days to actually affect you in your system.
2: Oh, okay.
1: Yes. So what's going on next week?
0: What's the stuff? Is it Imodium? Is that what you're supposed to take when you have? I don't even know what you're supposed to take when
1: Imodium?
0: You have.
2: Can you take Imodium?
0: Isn't that a thing?
2: I thought that was a cleaning supply.
0: No, that's not a cleaning supply. Let's look it up.
2: That's not a cleaning thing.
0: We're in media here. Let's be educated. Hang on.
1: Yeah, how do you recover from this? Do you just in the bathroom? Yeah.
0: Well, Imodium is an over-the-counter anti-diarrhea medication used to control symptoms. So yeah, that's a thing.
2: Okay.
0: Haven't you heard of like Imodium AD? It's something you take.
2: Imodium sounds like something you're cleaning your shower with. Like, careful, all right? I just put some Imodium in the shower.
1: I'm gonna bleach that with Imodium.
2: Yeah, see?
1: What?
2: I got a question for you guys.
0: Yeah.
1: Uh-huh.
2: Have you guys ever had like a bathroom situation that went wrong in a wrong place, wrong time?
0: Somebody else's house or something?
2: Well, something like that, or like a house party. Like, I know, like, if you go to the party, you don't want to be the one to stink up the bathroom. I got a story for you guys. Yes. You want to do it on the next?
0: Well, this sounds like a front sell if I've ever heard one. You stick around. We got another story coming up. Jordan Bennett in studio with us. I'm not going to call you Juicy J anymore.
1: No.
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0: Froggy 99.9. It is Scotch and Mandy with the wake-up call. You know, ordinarily we try to keep it above the waistline, but there's this cyclosporiasis story that's going around, so I feel like we're in the right in bringing it up. We're trying to protect people. North Dakota still remains largely unaffected by this current multi-state surge, but the state health department say to be very cautious about what you eat.
1: Yeah, it's. I think Michigan is where it's got the most amount of recordings. Like over 2,000 people have been affected by just eating lettuce.
0: Oof. The headlines are explosive diarrhea. Here with more, Jordan Bennett.
2: Okay, so I got a nasty bathroom story for you guys. I'll keep it as PG and clean as possible.
0: Perfect. There's people eating their grape nuts right now.
2: Yeah. They're breakfast eating their cereal on their car rides home.
1: Yeah.
2: Okay, so with going to broadcasting school, it was a bit of a commute. We had to go to the Chicagoland area, and that was about 45 minutes from me. Mm-hmm. But there was a certain time, because, you know, Chicago traffic, same with Fargo, what we're running into with construction. You know, you hit a certain amount of time, you're going to be stuck for like 20, 30 minutes, right?
1: Yep.
2: Okay, same thing in Illinois. If I didn't get out of school right at 3 o'clock and be on the highway, you're done. I mean, you're sitting in traffic. Anything from about 3:15 to 3:30, rush hour starts.
0: Oh, gosh.
2: And you're done.
0: Yeah.
2: Okay, so I live, you got to remember, though, I live in the middle of a cornfield. All right?
1: Okay.
2: So I'm driving inner city all the way back into the middle of a cornfield.
1: So this is like a 30-minute drive.
2: Right.
1: Or
2: so
1: 45.
2: You got to get off the highway and you start taking back roads, right?
1: So
2: well,
1: nervous.
2: I rushed to get out of school so I wouldn't hit the traffic.
1: Because no one likes to do number two at school.
2: Well, right. Well, now I don't care. Now I feel like you should take a number two at work just to get back a little bit to have them pay
1: and
2: on the time
1: paid.
2: You know.
1: Yeah, get paid to poo.
0: I'm doing this on the clock.
1: Uh-huh. Yeah.
2: That's how I get back at everybody. But anyways,
1: good.
2: So
1: don't
2: I'm
1: flush.
2: In the middle of the cornfields, right, driving through trying to get home. Well, you know, Mother Nature calls.
1: Yes, it's happening.
2: And there's nothing to do. I mean, there is nothing for about 6 miles, right?
0: Okay.
2: So I had to pull over, step into the cornfield. But I
1: in the ditch or inside the cornfield. So
2: I
1: that, like,
2: do it
1: no
2: in
1: one
2: the ditch. Because if
1: done,
2: I did it in
1: I've
2: the ditch.
1: I've done ditches.
0: Yeah.
2: I feel, see, but that's risky, though, because if somebody drives by and your pants are down and you're doing a little squat,
1: oh, yeah.
2: You know.
1: I embarrassed Cody real good.
2: You out in the middle of nowhere. But as a rule of thumb, ever since this day, I have always packed toilet paper in my car, just a roll, just to have, just in case. So there I am at like 20 years old. Taking a number two in the cornfield, and I have never felt more hick in my life than at that moment. But there was no way I could make it 5 miles to my hometown. So
1: you can only imagine, like, the humidity, and it just seems buggier inside of a cornfield. I've lived in there for a lot.
2: Imagine all the bugs after that, guys.
0: Yeah,
2: I sprinted to my car after that.
1: You fertilized it. That's fine.
0: Utilize a corn cob husk?
2: Yes. Yes. It was the worst moment of my life. And I can't believe I'm sharing it, but it was not a good day.
1: Does this inspire us, guys?
0: It is,
1: I think.
0: Yes. In fact, we're going to give you one more worst moment of your life.
1: Yeah.
0: We've been working on a trailer for a lettuce horror movie revolving around this.
1: Yeah.
0: And we're just going to try out some people around the building and see how good they would be at being the voice for the trailer.
2: Ooh.
0: So we're going to give you a script. This is going to be our film. What do they call these? Disease horror or disease of the month horror? There's movies that'll try to cash in on. We saw it with the COVID thing. There was movies that tried to cash in on COVID. So this is going to cash in on the whole cyclosporiasis thing that's happening. Mm-hmm. And it's for a movie called Explosive Lettuce. So we'll put the trailer in front of you. You just do it in your best slow delivery, and I'll produce it up with some sound effects. We'll see how it works, okay?
2: All right, let's do it.
1: So this is what we wrote up. Like,
2: give me
1: this
2: couple.
1: Summer,
2: give me a couple,
1: and then it ends at explosive lettuce.
2: Okay, I got you.
0: All right, Ginsburg, you ready?
2: All right.
1: If it sucks, that's great. Whoever we can catch.
2: I'm going to give you my big voice guy impersonation.
0: That's what I'm looking for.
2: Okay.
0: All right, tape's rolling. Here we go. Shh, quiet on the set.
3: This summer, you thought it was healthy. You trusted it. You even paid for extra.
2: Sorry, I can't read it.
0: Yeah, let's rewind the tape. Hang on. Okay, from the top, here we go.
3: This summer, you thought it was healthy. You trusted it. You even paid extra for organic. It started with one innocent salad from the creators of Mystery Leftovers and Gas Station Sushi. Comes the film critics are calling Explosive Lettuce.
0: All right.
1: rated R for running.
0: Yes, coming soon to a theater or office bathroom near you, Explosive Lettuce. You know, we'll test that read. We'll beta test it. We'll see what people think. We might have to, you know, maybe we'll get Darren Selvig or somebody to give that a read, too.
1: Should we try?
0: If he's not above it.
2: Darren after me. He's got a velvet smooth voice. Don't do that to me, guys.
0: I'm sorry.
1: We might not need a velvet smooth voice for Explosive Lettuce.
2: Always good.
0: Thanks for the great stories, Jordan.
2: Thanks, guys. Thanks. If you need more bathroom stories, hit me up, all right?
0: All right, we'll hit you up.
1: Oh,
0: Froggy
1: so
0: 99.9, more on the way. 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The Wake Up Call.

0: Froggy 99.9, it is Scotch and Mandy with the wake-up call. We are back. We've already had Jordan from down the hall in the studio this morning, and somehow we all survived. Jury's still out on whether that's good news or bad news. But we have got a lot more fun headed your way this hour. J.J. Gordon is going to be dropping by to see if he can defend his reputation in another round of birthdays. We're going to throw some celebrity birthdays at him and find out if he is a pop culture genius or if he's just really good at guessing. Plus, we're going to be cracking open the Froggy mailbag. According to the size of Carlos, the mailboy's sack over there, you've been writing, messaging us, and as always, we are standing by with advice that is completely free and worth exactly what you paid for it. Plus, our buddy Eric Johnson from KFGO is going to stop by with Eric in the room. There's about a 50-50 chance that we stick to the topic we planned, and it is a hot one, so don't forget that. We've got a heat advisory up until 10 o'clock tonight. Expect mostly sunny skies with a little smoke and haze, high around 93. That's enough humidity to make your sunglasses fog up before you even get into the car. So stick around. We're just getting warmed up. Mother Nature beat us to it, but we are getting warmed up. It is Scotch and Mandy here on Froggy 99.9.
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0: Froggy 99.9, Froggy's fun time summer morning show. Scotch and Mandy soaking our feet in the kiddie pool that we call the wake up call.
1: Nice.
0: And joining us, junior lifeguard JJ Gordon.
2: Hey. There's not enough zinc on those noses.
0: No. Let me smear a little on here real quick.
2: Can I make a comment about your studio?
0: Yes.
1: Yeah, you can.
2: The

0: pens are always uncapped.
1: Oh,
0: what's the deal?
2: I'm
0: curious.
2: I've noticed that there's more and more pens that are accumulating. We bring in a lot of people into our Froggy studio. I think they're all leaving their pens here.
1: Okay.
2: I think that's a problem.
1: And even if they dry out, there's a never-ending supply in the supply closet. What are you, working for Midwest Communications or something?
0: Come on, man.
1: Hakuna Matata.
0: I know. We can get any kind of pen we want, but a marker? Oh, brother, don't even bother. The economy, right?
3: Yes.
1: Hey, we're going to play the celebrity birthday guessing game that we call Birthdays for July 16th. If you're ready.
0: I am ready and raring to go.
1: All right.
2: I'm going to go right off the bat with, like, the most iconic birthday that's happening today.
1: Okay.
2: And I'm just going to give you phrases, popular phrases that this person has said in their movies. So it's an actor.
0: Okay. Okay.
1: Men are good with movie quotes.
0: I don't know. She's changing up the script on how birthdays work. I'm nervous now.
2: Trying to change her up a little bit.
1: We're always retooling around here.
2: Here's clue number one.
0: Retool. Always.
1: You're listening to the beta edition right now. But things could flip at any moment.
2: Oh my gosh, guys. Ready? I can't control the volume of my voice.
1: Oh, well.
2: Is that obvious for you, Scott?
1: It is.
2: I was trying to think of ones that weren't as.
1: I'm sorry. I won't say it unless JJ already knows what it is.
0: I can't control the volume of voice. Is it Mike Myers?
1: No.
2: That's a great guess.
0: Because doesn't he say that in Austin Powers? I'm having trouble controlling the volume of my voice.
2: Yes.
1: That's not the one you're talking about,
2: though.
1: That
2: is a little, that's a teaser there. How about more cowbell? More cowbell.
0: Okay. Now,
2: now are you getting there?
0: Well,
1: I don't know that he's the one who says the line in the sketch, but
2: you
1: it's good that we're able to interpret your clues. I'm going to just say it because I think the person you're talking about is the one who says, I have a voice modulation disorder.
2: Yes, that one.
1: Imagine not being able to console a small baby. It's Will Ferrell.
2: It's Will Ferrell.
1: Right?
0: Ferrell's birthday.
2: I was going to say,
0: oh my gosh.
2: Other ones I had were, I just like to smile. Smiling's my favorite.
0: Yeah, that's a good one.
2: Or, Ma! The meatloaf!
1: Yeah.
0: Meatloaf Ma! See, I was hoping that you'd do a Harry Carey impression for us, Mandy.
2: What?
0: You know, like, if the moon were made out of spare ribs, would
1: great.
0: You take a bite?
1: You know another sketch that he did back in the day when it was like him and I think Dave Ketchner was part of the cast at the time, but it was the To Bill Brasky!
0: Oh, I love
1: Bill Brasky! Bill Brasky married my wife after 35 years of happy marriage to me. To Bill Brasky!
0: And they wore those fake teeth.
1: Yeah.
0: That sketch.
1: It's such a ridiculous sketch, but that's why it stuck out in my mind.
0: Yeah. Also, I would have accepted Get Off the Shed.
2: Get Off the Shed!
0: Did you ever see that? That was a great little sketch.
1: Yeah, it is, absolutely. Well, happy birthday to Will Ferrell. Hopefully we got some. Are we going to do the next one with quotes, too?
2: No. The next ones are normal.
0: Okay, good. Thank goodness. I'm sweating.
1: Whew. I don't blame you for sweating. It's hot out there, brother.
2: Yes. It's so hot out there that the Froggy Studio feels like we're outside.
1: Summertime fun edition of Scotch and Mandy, JJ Gordon in studio. We got more coming up on Froggy 99.9.

0: 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We got our grass skirts on, the summer fun time edition of the Froggy Wake Up Call. Scotch and Mandy. It's JJ Gordon with us.
1: Hi, good morning, JJ.
2: These skirts are so breezy. I'm really liking them. Thank you for allowing me to not wear underpants.
0: I was noticing that.
1: Why do I always have to sit next to the guests?
0: It's a little uncomfortable, isn't
1: it? Yeah.
2: Well, you know, you get what you pay for.
0: Yeah. Get HR on the phone. Okay, here we go. We're going to play birthdays. July 16th. Mandy's got some clues. It's round two.
1: Mm-hmm. You could be sharing a birthday with this person who was one of the biggest child stars of the 1980s. So they appeared in some of the decade's most iconic movies. Mm-hmm. That gives you.
2: Of the 80s.
1: Of the 80s.
0: Child stars of the 80s. Well.
1: And it's a dude.
0: It's a dude.
2: Oh, okay.
1: Yeah, he was one of them.
0: How about Willie Ames?
1: That's nice.
0: From the hit film Zapped with Scott Baio.
2: I love Zapped.
0: Me too.
2: I also like Zapped Again. That's another good one too. I'll go with Corey Haim.
1: Nice. Corey Haim. Corey yeah. Haim. Wow, that's...
0: Part of the two Coreys.
2: Yeah, you didn't like License to Drive? That movie's amazing.
1: Not Corey Haim. Here's clue two. You may remember him battling vampires in The Lost Boys.
0: Well, Corey Feldman.
1: Corey Feldman. Corey.
2: I went with the wrong Corey.
1: You did. Because I do have it down here. It's like he's one half of the famous Hollywood duo known as the two Coreys.
0: Those two were in License to Drive together. They were in Lost Boys. Together, yeah. Dream a Little Dream together.
2: Oh, yeah.
1: Look at Scott. He's got the whole history behind him.
0: And then he became Michael Jackson and everything changed.
2: Mm-hmm.
1: Yeah, have you Googled what he looks like now?
2: Yeah,
1: AJ?
2: I have. In fact, I see people post pictures of him at cons and videos and stuff like that. And he made a choice. Did you see when he was on the Today Show a few years ago with his band? And
0: his all-female
2: band. Wearing a cape.
0: Mm-hmm.
2: Uh-huh. He's made some choices.
1: He looks like a vampire. Okay. Fine.
2: They did not ask him to be in the Lost Boys musical that's on Broadway right now.
0: Uh-huh.
2: They're like, you needn't have bothered even coming in for the audition.
0: He's actually been on the road playing a lot of festivals, and his band, I don't know how he has managed to put out as much music as he has, because it's not good. It's not what you would call good, no, by any means.
2: By the way, how old is Corey Feldman today?
1: 55 years young.
2: 55. Do you think they're going to tap him for the Gremlins 3 that's coming out?
0: No.
2: I doubt it.
1: No.
2: I doubt
1: well, it. Unless he's a bad guy.
0: I think even putting him in a bad guy role, his acting just really taints any film he's in these days. He was a pretty convincing child actor, but I think years of cocaine use and just being pretty full of himself has made him not really a benefit to casting.
1: Well, what about just being a background person? We need a crowd.
2: Okay. Oh, doesn't exist in the background. Mm-hmm. He wants to be in the foreground.
0: Corey Feldman, main character energy. Well, happy birthday. And I think that's it. Are there more birthdays, or are we?
1: I do have one more if you guys have enough in you. Okay, one more.
0: You stay put. One last birthday is coming up. Scotch and Mandy, Froggy 99.9.
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0: 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Writer director JJ Gordon.
1: Yeah, that's me. Thank you very much. I have an upcoming project right now that is a remake of a famous film from the 90s. It's Forrest Gump, but instead, I'm going to focus on the bus driver.
0: Bold choice.
2: Point of view from the bus driver in Forrest Gump.
1: I know. She begins and ends the movie, and so I thought, why not give her her due?
2: I love this a lot.
1: You like that idea?
2: Yeah. Mm-hmm.
0: It's funny because I was working on Robo Gump, which is going to be pretty much the exact same thing, except he's a robot. All right, let's play birthdays, July 16th. Mandy's got another blockbuster celebrity. Let's hope we can figure out who it is.
2: It's a lady this time, boys.
1: Oh, thank goodness.
0: Lady.
2: She became one of Hollywood's biggest It girls in the 1980s. So we're back in the 80s before stepping away to focus on her family.
1: I mean, a lot of people said that after the 80s because it just didn't work out for them.
0: Cindy Crawford.
2: Her movie wasn't
1: until 1990.
2: Was she in a movie?
1: Fair Game with one of the Baldwins.
2: Oh, wow.
0: Yeah, one of the lesser Baldwins.
1: Yeah, Stephen? Billy, I think.
0: Stephen Baldwin, I think.
1: Yeah,
2: I didn't exactly say an actress.
1: Okay, so if you're going to, I'm going to say Kathy Ireland.
2: No.
1: We're going to go with models.
0: Yeah.
1: No.
2: Beautiful.
0: She was in a movie called Alien in East L.A.
1: Oh.
0: That's a pretty good one.
2: Scotch knows all these. This is his wheelhouse right now. She starred, here's clue two. She starred in the holiday cult classic Gremlins.
1: Oh, well, it's Phoebe Cates.
2: Oh my God, that was too obvious,
1: Wait, hold on. Phoebe Cates and Corey Feldman, who both were in Gremlins, share a birthday?
2: Yeah.
0: What?
2: Yeah.
0: Unbelievable.
2: Not the same age, though. She's 63 years young. She's beautiful.
0: Yeah, she's a little bit older. I dated a girl in high school who looked like Phoebe Cates.
1: Really?
2: And then what happened?
0: Well, I think I was a bad influence on her because her parents said she couldn't go out with me anymore. But it's funny because she told me at one point, hey, some of my friends were saying I look like that Phoebe Cates.
2: Mm. Oh, no, girl.
0: That's sad.
1: You dodged a bullet on that one.
0: I did. If you don't know who Phoebe Cates is, I don't want to know you.
1: Interesting fact about Phoebe Cates. So she made a movie about imaginary friends called Drop Dead Fred that was filmed in Minneapolis. And she's married to Kevin Klein. Like, that's her husband.
2: Yes, Kevin Klein.
1: And Kevin Klein would come and visit the set. And my buddy drove on that, like, as part of the union for that thing. He goes, so I drove Kevin Klein back and forth to the hotel every day. And we had a great time having just discussion with everything. Also, Carrie Fisher's in that movie, too. Princess Leia.
0: Yes.
2: Wow.
0: So this is funny. The movies we're bringing up, because she was in Fast Times at Ridgemont High. She's in Gremlins. She's in some huge movies. Mm-hmm. But my favorites are always the lesser known ones, too.
1: Oh, without a doubt.
0: She's in a movie called Date with an Angel. That's one of my favorites.
1: Did she play like a dead girl?
0: No.
1: Oh.
0: So around the time that Splash came out, there was this anomaly of these teen romance movies where somebody would fall in love with some kind of a mythical creature.
1: Sure, like Mannequin.
0: Yeah. So in this one, she's kind of the spoiled brat fiance that's going to be marrying this guy. And on his bachelor night, an angel crash lands in his pool and breaks her wing. So he revives her and gives her mouth to mouth, and he's enchanted by this angel. The angel has to stay at his place until her wing gets fixed. Meanwhile, Phoebe Cates is having a meltdown because her boyfriend's in love with an angel. It is so over the top. It's ridiculous. You'd love it.
1: I'm going to have to watch that one for sure.
2: I kind of want to watch it now.
1: Yeah. I know, right?
0: I mean, there's something wrong about being in love with an angel. I think in the Bible, they used to like burn cities over that type of thing.
1: I think that they did, yeah. But you know what? I mean, it's more modern times.
0: It was cute.
2: If my boyfriend at the time, was it cute? Was it?
0: Yeah.
1: Oh, boy. Yeah, I love me some Phoebe Cates. And they thought that maybe her her reputation had been tarnished after Fast Times and she wasn't wholesome enough to be her character in Gremlins, who gives the most disturbing story about a Christmas surprise that you'll ever hear.
0: Yeah.
2: Yes. Very good, JT.
0: Oh, one other one I was just thinking about. She was in, after the success of Blue Lagoon, they put Phoebe Cates. I'd mentioned Willie Ames earlier. Her and Willie Ames starred in a movie called Paradise that was like a Blue Lagoon ripoff in 1982.
2: Really?
0: Yeah, you want to see something horrible, you should see that one.
1: I have got so much homework to go home with.
2: I know.
0: Pair it up with her and Matthew Modine in Private School, and you got a great evening's viewing.
1: Private School.
2: You guys, this is painful for me.
1: See, it's so hot outside that all I want to do is stay inside in the air conditioning, so this is a great opportunity.
2: Yes, now we're just going to watch all these movies.
0: Your summer checklist, your film checklist.
1: We can get that taken care of. Just ASAP, right?
0: You got
1: These probably aren't streaming, though. I'm going to have to go buy them on VHS at the store.
0: I think so.
2: We could just hang out in my minivan. I've got a DVD player.
1: What?
2: There.
0: All right.
2: Well, not a VCR, I guess. Not a VCR.
0: Now, that would be an old school van. All right, JJ, thanks for joining us. It's Scotch and Mandy, Froggy 99.9.

0: Froggy 99.9. It is the splashdown edition of the Wake Up Call. Just trying to stay cool. It's Scotch and Mandy. And oh, look at this. Carlos the mail boy is...
1: Oh, Carlos!
0: Here with his big sack. Let's dig in.
1: What?
2: The mail's in.
3: We just got a letter. We just got a letter. We just got a letter. Wonder who it's from?
0: It's the Froggy Mailbag. 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
1: Mm-hmm.
0: I'm going to just hand this over to you, Mandy, and
1: let you
0: read today's mailbag.
1: Dear Scotch and Mandy, I'm a mom of three, and like a lot of families right now, money is tight. We budget every week, cut corners wherever we can to make ends meet. But last week, I did something for me. I booked a weekend trip with my girlfriends. Been a long time coming. It's been years since I had a break, and I just needed a little time to breathe.
0: Huh.
1: Now my husband is upset. He says it's irresponsible and that I didn't think about the family. I get it, but I also don't understand why taking care of myself seems to be such a betrayal.
0: Mm.
1: I'm already like, this is me side note of like, I'm steaming over here. I love my family very much, but I'm tired of feeling guilty for needing to feel a little joy. Am I wrong for wanting this? Well, you know my answer, Scotch.
0: Yeah, let me see that letter.
1: Yeah, look at that. I think, no, this is, you know what my immediate thought is?
0: What's your immediate thought?
1: Husband had a hard time doing everything for the first time and took it out on you.
0: Oh, because since she's gone and he had to do household duties, household chores.
1: Feed the kids, clean the house, laundry, dishes, yell at the kids, discipline.
0: When you do things in a partnership, it's an eye-opener when all of a sudden you're put in charge of doing things that you don't usually do.
1: And I don't know. I think moms feel guilt all the time. And if there's anything I can do to make you feel a little less guilt, do it right now.
0: Bump the brakes.
1: What?
0: Okay, I fully understand what you're saying. Everybody deserves a little breather, a little break. But it sounds to me like she planned a weekend trip, not just a night out with the girls. It's a weekend trip with the girlfriends. If I told my wife, hey, I'm going to go fishing with the boys this weekend and just told her I'm going, I got a weekend away plan, I think my wife would be pretty steamed at me, and rightfully so.
1: Well, then you remedy that by, you can have a dude's night. And do you want to have a dude's night?
0: But see, she didn't, I don't know if I
1: you mean, don't know if she
0: if they, I mean,
1: asked
0: if they've got a
1: first
0: full,
1: or just did it.
0: Right. They got a full family, and maybe it is a little bit irresponsible for her just to say, I'm taking a whole weekend off. And then the husband's like, what? When were you going to tell me this?
1: But here's the thing. It's like, I don't know, a happy mom is cheaper than therapy.
0: Yeah, well.
1: So like a weekend away, I'm sure, is cheaper than therapy.
0: I could say that, though, too. I could tell my wife, you know, it'd be very therapeutic if I went up to the casino this weekend, but that doesn't mean that she's going to like it. Well, it sounds like you got a real sticky wicket here. I don't know if we're going to be able to help you, but.
1: Get the in-laws involved and have them watch your kids for a weekend, and then the two of you take a break.
0: Yes, it's only fair.
1: That doesn't cost much money. Hopefully you don't have to pay your in-laws.
0: Right. Oh, the grandparents love doing that type of stuff.
1: They better.
0: Thanks for writing us. You want our expert advice? Well, then you send your letter to Carlos the Mailboy.
1: Yes,
0: and to
1: you
0: Midwest
1: do.
0: Communications, 1020 South 25th Street, Fargo, North Dakota, 58103. It's the Wake Up Call, and we will be back.
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0: splashing around on the wake-up call. It is Scotch and Mandy, Froggy 99.9 in studio, the KFGO kingpin who's celebrating his hot boy summer. It's Eric Johnson.
1: Wow. Yeah. That's pretty great.
2: And the intros just keep getting more and more elaborate. Hey, I love it.
0: I'm on my summer stretch now. I'm really kicking it out.
1: Good.
0: I heard you had a little disappointment the other day. You noticed that some place in town was no longer there.
2: Yeah, I got here that morning. What was it?
1: It was like a Tuesday morning.
2: Yeah, Tuesday morning. And was just doing my normal scroll around the internet, see what's going on. And I saw a post that said, is Youngblood Coffee downtown close? No, they can't be. Well, then I started looking a little deeper and their Instagram had been scrubbed. Their website had been pulled down. And so then we took a little field trip down there because it's not that far away from the station.
1: Yeah.
2: And cleared out, signage scraped off the windows.
0: And
2: no,
0: that was your
2: up.
0: That's your regular coffee haunt where you've gotten used to going?
2: You know, my wife in her college days did a little work as a barista. So she was there? Not there.
1: Oh, there.
2: Not there.
1: Okay.
2: No, she was at Beans, actually.
1: Oh, Beans. Okay.
2: On University.
1: Oh, fun.
2: But it had become our favorite. And then we've started doing some home espresso making. We have an espresso machine at home. And we always got our beans at Youngblood because they roast their own there. So you can get them very, very fresh. And
1: It
2: was her favorite and then became my favorite. And I was really sad.
0: How adept are you at making? Can you do like the little flour on the top?
2: I've been working on it. You know, it's summertime, so it's more iced lattes than it is hot lattes. But I can do a heart about 50% of the time.
1: A heart? I'll take a heart.
0: I think we both empathize with your loss because it's funny you mentioned beans. I love beans and my wife and I go there probably a couple times a week. I love that they give you a little donut. Mm. I love the coffee there. And if I were to drive up one day and realize that, what? You know, I would be lost. Like, where do I go get coffee now?
2: Yeah. And I don't know just done one day with no ceremony or no announcement, just open one day. Because we went to Youngblood's for the farmer's market on Saturday.
1: Mm-hmm. Saturday?
2: Yeah, stopped in and got a coffee. And then Tuesday, done.
1: And did they have all of the...
2: Because
1: you were mentioning
2: completely normal
1: pictures and the window itself had...
2: Yeah,
1: like,
2: the signage on the window had been scraped off.
1: Wow.
2: Their coffee roaster and all their equipment was out of the lobby.
0: Well, this opens up an interesting can of worms. That would be Fargo places that seem to have quietly quit.
1: Quietly.
0: Ooh. Yeah, let's take a little break. We'll talk about the soft close of some places maybe you've gotten used to going to. That's coming up. More with Eric and it's Scotch and Mandy here on Froggy 99.9.

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2: Let's get it.

0: playing so much country music, the company's worried about coughing up all that music royalty money.
1: Sorry, guys. We just can't stop playing the most country.
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0: you used to frequent.
1: Mm-hmm. Yep.
2: What
1: yep,
2: was good. Your best, what was your go-to order when you were over at Young Blood Coffee?
1: You know, the thing I liked about Young Blood is that there was no pretense. It was a lot of like really simple but well-made drinks.
2: Yeah.
1: And I appreciated that. Like they, you know, made their own syrups, made their own espresso.
2: Gosh,
1: there.
2: That's it great. Was, yeah.
1: So I was very simple. You know, it was a flavored latte or just a brewed coffee.
2: Like all a hazelnut great. Flavored latte?
1: I go vanilla more than hazelnut.
2: All right, fine.
1: Yeah.
2: It's okay. I love hazelnut.
0: So here's my short list of disappointments over the years. I love hot dogs, and it's so hard to find a hot dog place. And I remember tootling downtown to go to Fargo Doghouse one day, and what? That was closed. I don't know if it was much after that that Bertrosa's downtown had closed. And where do you go for a hot dog?
1: No, you're right.
2: Sam's Club.
1: Costco.
0: It's just not the same.
2: It really isn't.
0: And when it comes out of the blue, now this is a chain franchise, and you probably remember this happening, but my wife and I used to like going to Outback Steakhouse because they had coconut shrimp. They were jumbo coconut shrimp. I don't know anywhere else in town that had them. And one night, I had a special, like a store coupon certificate. So they're like, let's go have those jumbo shrimp. And we rolled up and there hadn't been any announcement. Just the doors were locked all of a sudden. And they just closed out of the blue. That was disappointment.
1: Especially a place that is somewhat locally owned. It's nice to give your customers an opportunity to say goodbye.
2: Mm-hmm. Yes.
1: But I also get like they don't owe us anything. If you're done, you're done. And from the sounds of it, this particular one was just like, yeah, we're just ready to be done.
2: Lease is up.
1: There's some, like, they feel like institutions that just come and go. I mean, Speakeasy in Moorhead is a great example.
0: Oh, yeah. I don't know how many years I ate there.
2: They had a minestrone soup that was fabulous. Yeah. What I could afford.
0: the minestrone?
2: Minestrone. Yes, I can't pronounce things.
0: The other day, she was pronouncing calliope as like...
2: Calliope.
0: Calliope.
2: It's like Greek goddess that I'm just not familiar with. But
0: Mandy made a little list of some places that have quietly quit in the Fargo-Moorhead area. Top Shelf Tavern in West Fargo, mm-hmm. Is that closed now?
2: I believe it is, yeah. Really? That used to be something that our sister station, Y94, would be there every Thursday and then bye-bye.
0: Yeah,
2: it's rough. That was a fun one because they had... so many of their beverages, different ones, wines to beer to cocktails ready to drink that were just coming out of the wall.
0: It does feel like a betrayal, though, when you walk up expecting to go in and get your beverage of choice. And hey, what the?
2: We've got actually, I brought this up just even at the front desk. Becky, she's one of our coworkers, mentioned that Shields Home and Hardware on 13th.
1: Oh, yeah, that's a step.
2: Like, they've announced that they're closing at the end of the year, but there's a restaurant inside there. Mm-hmm. I think it's called, like, Cafe Robert Coffee Shop.
1: There was a very loyal fan base for that restaurant.
2: Really?
1: Yeah, really, really loved their, specifically their lunch special.
2: Are they not open right now, so I can't go and support them?
1: I don't know. I haven't been in there in a minute, so I believe there's... Planning on staying open until the store itself closes.
2: Okay. Well, the way Becky was getting all up in my business, I think it's closed. It's closed.
1: Oh, no.
0: Sifted like, and Sweet Baking Company in Moorhead. 20 Below coffee stores.
2: Mm-hmm.
1: Yeah, that 20 Below, because they really had a spot in Moorhead and in downtown Fargo.
2: Yeah, they did. And in West Fargo.
0: Doggone it. If there's a place you like in town, you got to go out there and support that business.
2: Do
0: or next
2: it now.
0: Thing you know, poof. It's going to be gone.
1: Don't know what you got till it's gone.
2: Till it's gone.
0: Yeah. And you'll be sobbing like a baby like Eric is over there.
1: I know. I'm holding it together, but just barely.
0: Crying big alligator tears into his latte.
2: How do we get him another vanilla latte? Yeah.
0: All right. Well, hey, thanks for joining us.
1: Yeah. Thanks for having me in, guys. Right. Next time, more silly, silly fun time.
2: Absolutely.
0: Not such a bittersweet conversation. It's Scotch and Mandy, Froggy 99.9.
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1: If anyone's planning on drinking later tonight, just keep this in mind. Beer before liquor, never been sicker. Red wine before bourbon, I am a full-blown alcoholic. If you're ever out at a restaurant, some of you are with might say, hey, let's order family style. I always assume that means we go to our separate rooms and eat in total silence. I feel pretty comfortable here. I'm going to come right out and say it. I'm a proud member of the LGBT community. Yeah. That's right. I'm loving God big time.
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0: Firing up the grill. 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July is National Grilling Month. And who's more excited about it than Scotch and Mandy on the Wake Up Call?
1: Why not? You grill, right?
0: Yeah. Oh, here, I'm grilling over here right now.
1: Oh, shoot.
0: Let me get some good grill lines on this side for you.
1: Yeah, get me a kebab.
0: I'll get you a kebab. I'm always confused what to put on a kebab.
1: So what do you like?
0: So sometimes I'll buy like a ring bologna or some smoked sausage, something like that, andouille sausage.
1: Ring bologna.
0: Put that on a... What do you put on there?
1: I guess I put onions and bell peppers.
0: Yeah.
1: And maybe mushrooms, depending on my mood.
0: What do you put for meats, though?
1: Oh, chicken or steak.
0: Chicken or steak. All right. Dice up some chicken or steak into nice big chunks.
1: Yep.
0: Do you ever put mushrooms on there?
1: Yes.
0: What do you do? I'm kind of a novice when it comes to that. Do you soak the veggies first, or how do you get flavor and how do you make sure they don't burn?
1: Now, to be fair, I don't get to do this often because I'm the only one in the family that enjoys kebabs. Mm-hmm. But yeah, I soak the sticks if they're the, what are they called? Wood?
0: The skewers.
1: Skewers. Okay. I soak that in water.
0: So they don't
1: for a
0: burn
1: while.
0: Apart.
1: And, yeah. Mm-hmm. Like the day before sometimes even. And then also marinate the meat on its own.
0: Marinate the meat.
1: For 24 hours beforehand. And then you bulk cut up all the onions and bell peppers, maybe some of the mushrooms. And
0: there's probably some people wincing at my ignorance because you seem to at least have a handle on it.
1: Yes.
0: 47% of Americans say that they are regular grillers, according to a new survey. So millions love summer cookouts with their grill. 49% of those admit that they still find grilling to be intimidating, especially when cooking chicken.
1: Yeah, that's almost half of us.
0: Yeah.
1: Half of us are not grilling?
0: When I'm cooking for the in-laws, that's when I feel intimidated. I get that grill intimidation because I know that he's been grilling all his life. And he likes things kind of rare. And to me, I don't know how to make things rare. I crank up the heat. He cooks slow and low. And my instinct is always to get it on there, make sure it's cooked through and get it off.
1: I thought our entire family, like my side of the family with siblings, parents, we were all comfortable grilling. But No, my sister from the front desk right now is very uncomfortable. She has a grill intimidation and was surprised that I grill at my house. I should ask her, what is it? What is it about grilling that scares her?
0: Here's one that scares me. I get everything prepped. I'm ready to go. I go fire up the grill. Guests are on their way.
1: Yeah.
0: And then I'm out of propane.
1: That's a problem.
0: Yeah.
1: That's a thing.
0: Or you start the grill and everything seems fine. But by the time you get out there with the meat or about halfway through the cook cycle, it's gone out and you can't get it to start again. That's right. When I got to unscrew the propane, make that drive over to, not Holiday anymore, Casey's or wherever.
1: Yeah.
0: Get another tank.
1: And now it's like a 45-minute type of a meal, taking forever to cook, or you have to fry it inside, which is not even my favorite.
0: Here's a bad one, too, when the meat drops through the grate, or you're taking them off and you like drop a nice big steak or something onto the ground and you kind of look around like, did anybody see that? Because I'll eat that one myself, usually.
1: Would?
0: Well, yeah.
1: Okay.
0: You don't want it to go to waste.
1: This does remind me, because I have eaten meat off of our deck before that has fallen on the ground.
0: Yeah, sometimes you got to do it. Dirt won't kill you.
1: My dad's got cows, and so it's a hobby thing. He got me these huge T-bone steaks. T-bones have so much marbling in there.
0: Mm-hmm.
1: So I didn't realize that when you put the grill on, and I am always a hot grill, that marbling lights on fire.
0: Yeah. It
1: grills that, on fire.
0: That grease really takes off.
1: And there wasn't anything I could do. I pulled the lid up. It's poof, wafting this huge flame. And it's like, I don't know what to do. I'm calling Cody with one hand, the towels in the other hand, and
0: right.
1: I'm whipping, whapping, whapping.
0: Whappity whap.
1: Of course, the T-bone steaks fly to the ground.
0: Here's one of the things I learned to do is I took one of those spray bottles that you would use to like mist your plants.
1: Oh, yeah.
0: Keep one of those under the sink. I'd always freshen the water before I start grilling, because if you're grilling and those flames start kicking up, you really have no choice but to kind of give it a couple of quick squirts. Because even if you turn the lighting elements off, that grease is going to just keep on burning and producing your steak is burnt to a crisp.
1: We've got a wood deck.
0: Worse yet,
1: everything.
0: Yeah, worse yet, the outside of the meat is burnt while the inside is still completely raw.
1: That's what the T-bone was.
0: Yeah. And it turns out there are some unspoken rules about grilling that people are expected to follow. Like, you're not supposed to touch somebody else's grill.
1: Yeah, not unless you ask, and ask for a good amount of time. That's, I don't know why. That's a very personal thing.
0: I had a buddy who's a pretty good griller, and he was driving him nuts because he was over at our place, and I have a tendency to sit and mess with it and futz with it. So I got the top open and I'm flipping and I'm talking and drinking my beer and flipping the meat again and flipping. And he's like, you know, I hate to tell you how to grill, but close the lid and just leave it alone for a while. He goes, you're not supposed to sit and flip and mess with it. It's like, well, that's what I've always done. I take great pride and joy in flipping and mussing. And he's like, don't do that.
1: We have friends that like to move the grill around while they're cooking. It's like, stop doing that. We've got like one of those grease trays underneath. It's just going to spill grease everywhere.
0: And what's the point in moving it?
1: Why? Yeah, why are you doing that?
0: I want a grill over here.
1: Stop it. They're like rolling it over to the other side of the deck. Stop.
0: Well, be confident. Don't let grill intimidation ruin your summer. Get out there and grill some meat. It's Scotch and Mandy, Froggy 99.9.
1: And get yourself one of those little things.
0: Get a little spray thing.
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0: Froggy 99.9. It is Scotch and Mandy with the wake up call. I keep getting surprised when I look over my right shoulder and there's this big Chris Tungseth standee.
1: Yeah.
0: And I kind of, get a little startled. Did I see a picture of you and Holly meeting Chris Tungseth?
1: Oh my gosh, I'm glad you brought it up. Yes. I tried not to talk about it so much, but I'm very excited. I finally got to meet him in person, watching him on American Idol, following him through everything, and watching him on 2 concerts already now.
0: In the post, it looked like you'd written that he said, "Hey, I know you." Did he say that to you, he knew you?
1: So tickled pink about it, yes.
0: Where did he know you from?
1: Because of Froggy 99.9. He's always had Froggy on in his truck, even before he started this whole American Idol thing. Adventure. So he's always been a fan of country music. I mean, he plays and sings
0: Isn't
1: country
0: that
1: music.
0: Wild, yeah. So then your country music radio fame preceded you,
1: right? And us advertising and showing off. Okay, tonight is American Idol. Let's make sure that we make votes for Chris Tungseth. Like, those would always go into his notifications. So Froggy has always been something he's been following, which makes me so happy.
0: It's funny that you bring that up, because there's a young actor who's from Grand Forks, and his name is Brian Lloyd. Years ago, he was in a couple of B movies that I really enjoyed. One of them is Evil Bong. He was in the Evil Bong series, and he was also in a movie called Candy Stripers. And he's done some TV work and stuff, but I had called and asked him to do an interview on the radio because he had this movie coming out. And he's like, "Oh my God, Scotch, I would love to do that. That would be so cool." And I'm like, "Well, how do you know me? Well, I'm from Grand Forks. I've listened to you for years." So for me, it's like, well, dude, you're the one who's out in LA making movies. And I actually got to go to one of these, I guess you'd call it it was called the Full Moon Road Show. And it's where all the actors from some of the movies actually came, and they were selling props and things like that. So I got to meet him, and I met his mom, and I met a couple of the other actors and the director and stuff. This guy's from Fargo. He's on the radio. And I thought, well, they don't care. These are like Hollywood actors.
1: Right.
0: But for me, that was a big deal. That was my Chris Tungseth moment.
1: Yeah, total cookie cutter story from me meeting Chris Tungseth. And I even told him, it's like, dude, you're the one that's like blowing up right now. Thank you for thinking of Froggy 99.9.
0: Now you've got the in, so you have to line up some kind of an interview with him.
1: He actually brought it up before I did. What a sweet person. So yeah, we're going to try to either this week, next week, see if we can get a hold of Chris Tungseth, ask him some funny questions, maybe make him sing.
0: Oh yeah.
1: Yay.
0: I love it. Yeah. Oh, if we could get him in studio, that'd be super great.
1: Sing with us. Mm-hmm. Maybe Mad Lib sing. You've got all of those ideas.
0: We'll make him sing on one of our crappy parody songs.
1: Yeah.
0: That's always fun. Dragging him down to our level.
1: He would love it. Yes, he would.
0: All right. More coming up. It is Scotch and Mandy, Froggy 99.9.
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0: Froggy 99.9, Scotch and Mandy, the wake-up call, wrapping things up for a Thursday. Big thanks to J.J. Gordon for hanging out. Big thanks to Jordan for hanging out. And big thanks to Eric Johnson for hanging
1: out. My goodness, we had some friends this morning.
0: Yeah, well, it was a pressure cooker in here.
1: It really was.
0: Exciting show. And it's going to be a pressure cooker outside today, so be careful. Dress light.
1: Yeah, I looked outside this morning when we were making our way into work, Scotch. I mean, it was even last night. It's just like, Canada's on fire again.
0: Yeah, right. Dress light. Take that jacket you're going to wear and wrap it around your face so you can breathe.
1: Yeah.
0: If you're going to the street fair, not only heat advisory until 10 p.m. tonight, but air quality alert until 11 a.m. tomorrow. But goodness. I bet you a dollar to a donut, it's still going to be smoky tomorrow, too.
1: It really, I mean, it doesn't just stay for one day. It's got to linger.
0: Smoke and haze. Thanks, Canada.
1: Exactly. Do you have to let it linger? There you go.
0: Let's get out of here.
1: Okay.
0: Okay. Right. Have a great Thursday. We will see you tomorrow. It's going to be a food fight Friday. It's going to be the last day of the week.
1: It's going to be Friday.
0: Yeah. All right.
1: Okay.
0: Goodbye.
1: Bye.

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1: Just my country.
0: Honestly, even we don't know.

0: SNL team. Just as relevant now as he was 10 years ago. And he says a lot of that is because he collaborates with younger artists. He works with younger artists. You know, like Chase Matthew, who's going to be touring with him shortly. Right now, Hardy, Eric Church, MacArthur, with Tim McGraw and Morgan Wallen on Froggy.
1: My name's John MacArthur, and I work this dirt.

0: That's Thomas Rhett.
1: On Froggy 99.9. We all heard about that story from Kane Brown where he got hit in the head with a golf ball. I had no idea that it was traveling at 150 miles per hour, which really at that speed could be absolutely fatal. It is crazy that he's alive. But he's actually really close friends with Jason Aldean. And when he heard, he texted him right away. But he also wasn't worried because Kane Brown is as tough as a pine knot.

Listen, we told you we play the most country, and we're thinking the best way to prove it is to play some more country. What do you think about that, man?

0: Corey Kent on Froggy 99.9. You got Middays with Mandy. And did ya hear? We've got Home Free. The music group is going to be at Fargo Theater this Sunday. And it's kind of perfect because it's right after the street fair. Doors open at 6 o'clock. 7 p.m. is when the concert kicks off. And all of the rest of this week, you've got a chance at winning free tickets on Froggy's Facebook and Instagram pages.
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It's just after 10 o'clock, and that means the Downtown Street Fair for 2026 has officially opened. So get yourself over there. 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

We don't just play country music. We also play assorted advertising messages in between the country music. You're welcome. Froggy 99.9. Wow, these guys play everything.

Let's chase rice. Drinking beer, talking God. Amen. On Froggy 99.9, that's what the country music we know when love is all about. It's Middays with Mandy, and here's a good question we all kind of internally think about. How well am I aging? Well, here's some key factors that's not about like how much moisturizer you're putting on.

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0: Jason Aldean on Froggy 99.9. So how do we know we are aging well versus not aging well? There's actually a lot of things that can point this out, like maintaining your strength. So that's nothing to do with how much you're moisturizing, but like being able to climb stairs, carry groceries, get up from the floor and stay active. Or staying socially connected is also really connecting to how we age, because research has found being lonely is a public health threat, similar to obesity and smoking and recovering from setbacks. So how easy is it for you to get better after sickness or surgery or stressful events in your life? In my opinion, sleep. Extra sleep that also makes you beautiful.
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0: You're not.
3: 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Oh. 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
2: Here, I thought you were Mr. Cargo Shorts.
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2: Well,
0: yes.
2: Well, then I'm Mr. Cargo Shorts, I guess.
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101.9. Already, we've got another stacked weekend when it comes to concerts. And on Sunday at the Fargo Theater, we're going to have Home Free, a group that performs really well, especially a cappella. It's beautiful. So if you'd like to get free tickets, keep checking out Froggy's Facebook and Instagram page for the rest of this week. That's all we're doing, focusing on tickets. 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

Like It More on Froggy 99.9. Our next artist, he was featured on the Great American Sandwich Show with Lindsay Ames, and he showed off his famous blat. Blat is short for bacon, lettuce, avocado, tomato, and turkey, so very similar to a BLT, only a lot more things on it. Here's Russell Dickerson. We're

Jordan Davis on Froggy 99.9. Coming up, we've got Josh Ross playing for us. He was recently on a podcast and asked probably one of the most difficult questions ever, which is the best song of all time. Find out what he said. And if you agree with it, if it's country even, that's next right now. 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

coming up on a Thursday. It's our lunch hour, and Thursdays are always sponsored by Hangry Joe's Hot Chicken here in Fargo with two separate locations. So before the end of this 12 o'clock hour, you could be walking away with a $25 gift card to Hangry Joe's. Get ready for this. Right now, Chris Young, Young Love.

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Morgan Wallen chasing you, kicking off the 12 o'clock lunch hour today, which, by the way, is sponsored by Hangry Joe's Hot Chicken here in Fargo. There's two locations. And before the end of this hour, I'm going to be picking

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1: It's Kane Brown in the lunch hour on Froggy 99.9. And just like that song, What Ifs, Lauren Alena is going to be teaming up with him for another duet dropping tomorrow. It's called Never Been in Love, so we got to check that one out right now. Jelly Roll.

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Froggy 99.9. Are you a bourbon fan and maybe specifically Buffalo Trace? I only know about this because my husband drinks this stuff. But there is a free summer camp that they're looking to bring people. It's going to bring in classic camp and this bourbon kind of fun. I'll explain that next.

0: Luke Combs in the lunch hour today, sponsored by Hangry Joe's Hot Chicken in Fargo. And goodness gracious, Froggy 99.9, I think I'd like to sign up for this summer camp. It's a Buffalo Trace distillery. Free summer camp for grown-ups. So what this is Buffalo Trace, being a bourbon, is inviting people to sign up. It's a sweepstakes. And 90 people are going to be joining the day camp, with 10 additional winners receiving an overnight experience. So the day camp, it's just like classic camp fun with bourbon education, like blind tasting, trivia, barrel relays. I love all of this already. And then the 10 overnight stayers get to be in an air-conditioned luxury tent that's happening in Kentucky. So you want to check it out? Go to their website.
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0: You're not a soup and sandwich type of a dude, huh?
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0: Anything
2: like
0: to
2: warm.
0: Dip anything. Look, a sandwich dipped in au jus.
2: Oh,
0: yummy.
2: Okay.
3: That's so good.
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2: Sure, that is different, though.
0: Okay.
2: Because it's not like a soup base. Like, you're not, it's not like a drink. Like, you're actually drinking the au jus. And if you are, you probably got issues.
3: That train I hear
0: that's
3: in the background is us going off the rails.
0: Choo-choo.
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0: back to being late.
3: Lost the track.
0: Uh-huh.
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9.9. This is Middays with Mandy, and only for a couple minutes longer because we got to find out who gets to walk away with a $25 gift card to Hangry Joe's Hot Chicken here in Fargo. So if you haven't done so yet, head to Froggy's Facebook and Instagram. I'm picking a winner right after Eric.

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Randy Gilbert, Bottoms Up on Froggy 99.9, your home for the wake-up call, Wisconsin Mandy. Looks like more sunshine this afternoon, 93 for your high, a few passing clouds tonight, 72, then tomorrow, partly cloudy, 89. It's Graylin James now. 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

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Hope you're happy now on Froggy 99.9, the most country. Thank you so much for listening this afternoon and this Thirsty Thursday with Lorna Lane and Chase Matthew. Here's All My Exes, Froggy 99.9.

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Dallin Langley, Be Her on Froggy 99.9 as we're getting closer to 2 o'clock this afternoon. Man, let's get this weekend, or let's get this afternoon quicker so we get that closer to the weekend, right? Luke Combs, Here's the Kind of Love We Make. 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

Luke Brandon down to one on Froggy 99.9. Good afternoon. It's Brian Scott. We are just after two now with Dan and Shay. This is Say So, Froggy 99.9.

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Amber and Mama's Broken Heart on Froggy 99.9, your Froggy forecast this hour. Looking at a good deal of sunshine yet the rest of this afternoon, 93 for your high. Tonight, if you pass in cloud, 72. Then tomorrow, going to be pretty nice again. Heading into the weekend, looking at upper 80s, lower 90s all weekend long. Let's just get rid of this. That smoke, right? And everything should be awesome. It's Lainey Wilson, John Mayer.

We're not bullfrogging you. We play the most country on Froggy. Don't let you never go.

0: Corey Kent, Co. Wetzel, Rocky Mountain Low on Froggy 99.9, the most country. It's Brian Scott. And I want to thank you so much for listening this afternoon, first of all. There's a new study out that shows when it comes to like summer cookouts, half of people who are hosting summer cookouts stress over making their patios look picture perfect instead of just enjoying the company, right? We're worried about making sure everything looks good, everything's clean, this and that, this, right? To me, I'm saying, hey, if we're having friends over, let's just enjoy each other's company, right? Let's bring back the simple days of lawn chairs, paper plates, and cold drinks. And who cares about how everything else looks? It doesn't have to be picture perfect. Let's not even take pictures. Let's just remember things.
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We're getting closer to 3 this afternoon with Chris Stapleton. You're starting over. 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

my last single Saturday night. Cole Swindell, single Saturday night on Froggy 99.9, the most country. We're just after three. 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

Thomas Rettmere and Morris Craving You on Froggy 99.9. Looking at a lot of sunshine yet this afternoon. Maybe a few clouds rolling in this evening and tonight. Overnight low around 72. Partly cloudy, beautiful day tomorrow with a high of 89 to kick off your weekend. It's John Party Now. Boots off. 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

Justin Moore. We did that bunch on Froggy 99.9. He is talking publicly now about why he took some time off over the last few weeks. Now that he's back, he said he actually took time to work on himself, admitted that he has a drinking problem, admitted he's an alcoholic. He's gotten the treatment, and now he wants to help out other artists and other people who may be struggling as well. It's Kenny Chesney. This is Carry On, Froggy 99.9.

0: Yeah, Paisley, I won't check you for ticks. Great Country 101.9 WDEC. Turns out that's not a great line to use in a bar. If you're looking to use a pickup line, they may laugh. You might get slapped. But generally speaking, I guess it doesn't work.
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knows it. 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Froggy 99.9, the most country. Thank you so much for keeping it country this afternoon on this thirsty Thursday with Dustin Lynch. Here's Stars Like Confetti on

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You're home for the Wake Up Call with Scotch and Mandy. They're back in studio again tomorrow morning. Can't wait that long. 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

It's a Barefoot Blue Jean night on Froggy 99.9. Looking at more sunshine the rest of this afternoon into this evening. A few clouds passing tonight, 72 for your low. Partly cloudy, 89 tomorrow. It's Zach, John, King. 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

Jameson Rogers and Luke Holmes, there's a cold beer calling my name on this thirsty Thursday, and I just got to wait a little longer yet. A little longer than you got to wait. I'm not out till 6. So there's that. I don't feel bad for me. Okay, you can feel a little bad for me. That's all right. Boss is out of here at 5, though, so who knows what's going to happen then. Megan Moroney now, Beautiful Things. Froggy 99.9.

0: Josh Ross, Hate How You Look on Froggy 99.9, Brian Scott. 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

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You do you.

Hurricane Brown and Froggy 99.9. We're going to kick off this drive at 5 coming up here in just a few minutes. I hope so. It's on the way. See that young band now. Love Ain't on Froggy. Hotels.

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Your drive home starts now. Thanks so much for keeping it country this afternoon. This is Lauren Elena with Chase and Matthew. It's All My Exes on Froggy 99.9.

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0: 0.9, not looking too bad for this evening. Few passing clouds, pretty mild tonight, 72 tomorrow. Partly cloudy for your finally Friday with a high of 89. It's Blake. Now, let him in anyway, Froggy.
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0: not you. That is Luke Holmes on Froggy 99.9. Now, if your kids are complaining about being bored, right? Well, it's okay. New study shows that backyard boredom actually boosts kids' creativity and self-reliance as well. So next time the kids are complaining that there's nothing to do, just point them towards the lawnmower or the garden hose. Say, go play outside. Go get some work done. Earn your keep here.
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